0: I certainly was in the right.
1: Yeah, it's definitely like he's just cruising for bruising.
2: Retrobeat.

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So it's okay to be a boy, but for a boy to look like a girl is degrading. Because you think that being a girl is degrading. But secretly, you'd love to know what it's like, wouldn't you? What it feels like for a girl.

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2: We're very excited about this new song.

girls can wear jeans, cut their hair short, wear shirts and boots. It's okay to be a boy, but for a boy to look like a girl is degrading. Because you think that being a girl is degrading. But secretly, you'd love to know what it's like, wouldn't you? What it feels like for a girl.